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1: Mostly cloudy and cool weather will continue into your Tuesday evening here in Lincoln. Temperatures will cool back to the lower to middle 50s with mostly cloudy skies and a light north breeze at around 5 to 10 miles an hour. Into Tuesday evening and early into the overnight hours, there will be a small chance for an isolated shower or thunderstorm for Lincoln and southeastern sections of the state. From the 1011 Severe Weather Center, I'm meteorologist Bill Rentschler.

0: for 1 second. 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
14: Mostly cloudy and cool weather will continue into your Tuesday evening here in Lincoln. Temperatures will cool back to the lower to middle 50s with mostly cloudy skies and a light north breeze at around 5 to 10 miles an hour. Into Tuesday evening and early into the overnight hours, there will be a small chance for an isolated shower or thunderstorm for Lincoln and southeastern sections of the state. from the 1011 Severe Weather Center, I'm meteorologist Bill Renschler.

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1: Mostly cloudy and cool weather will continue into your Tuesday evening here in Lincoln. Temperatures will cool back to the lower to middle 50s with mostly cloudy skies and a light north breeze at around 5 to 10 miles an hour. Into Tuesday evening and early into the overnight hours, there will be a small chance for an isolated shower or thunderstorm for Lincoln and southeastern sections of the state. From the 1011 Severe Weather Center, I'm meteorologist Bill Renschler.

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0: Hey, Husker fans, you need to pack Hibner Stadium as the Huskers finish the regular season at home, and you do not want to miss these final two matches. 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
1: A slight chance of a sprinkle or maybe a passing shower tonight. Otherwise, partly cloudy to mostly cloudy and cool with 48 the overnight low. For your Wednesday, mostly cloudy skies with a slight chance for a few showers. High temperature near 60 degrees. Rain becomes likely Wednesday night and continues into Thursday. High temperature Thursday around 57. From the 10-11 Severe Weather Center, I'm Chief Meteorologist Red Anderson.

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1: A slight chance of a sprinkle or maybe a passing shower tonight. Otherwise, partly cloudy to mostly cloudy and cool with 48 the overnight low. For your Wednesday, mostly cloudy skies with a slight chance for a few showers. High temperature near 60 degrees. Rain becomes likely Wednesday night and continues into Thursday. High temperature Thursday around 57. From the 10-11 Severe Weather Center, I'm Chief Meteorologist Red Anderson.

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1: A slight chance of a sprinkle or maybe a passing shower tonight. Otherwise, partly cloudy to mostly cloudy and cool with 48 the overnight low. For your Wednesday, mostly cloudy skies with a slight chance for a few showers. High temperature near 60 degrees. Rain becomes likely Wednesday night and continues into Thursday. High temperature Thursday around 57. From the 10-11 Severe Weather Center, I'm Chief Meteorologist Brett Anderson.

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3: A slight chance of a sprinkle or maybe a passing shower tonight. Otherwise, partly cloudy to mostly cloudy and cool with 48 the overnight low. For your Wednesday, mostly cloudy skies with a slight chance for a few showers. High temperature near 60 degrees. Rain becomes likely Wednesday night and continues into Thursday. High temperature Thursday around 57. From the 10-11 Severe Weather Center, I'm Chief Meteorologist Fred Anderson.

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1: A slight chance of a sprinkle or maybe a passing shower tonight. Otherwise, partly cloudy to mostly cloudy and cool with 48 the overnight low. For your Wednesday, mostly cloudy skies with a slight chance for a few showers. High temperature near 60 degrees. Rain becomes likely Wednesday night and continues into Thursday. High temperature Thursday around 57. From the 10-11 Severe Weather Center, I'm Chief Meteorologist Brett Anderson.

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1: A slight chance of a sprinkle or maybe a passing shower tonight, otherwise partly cloudy to mostly cloudy and cool with 48 the overnight low. For your Wednesday, mostly cloudy skies with a slight chance for a few showers, high temperature near 60 degrees. Rain becomes likely Wednesday night and continues into Thursday, high temperature Thursday around 57. From the 1011 Severe Weather Center, I'm Chief Meteorologist Fred Anderson.

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1: A slight chance of a sprinkle or maybe a passing shower tonight. Otherwise, partly cloudy to mostly cloudy and cool with 48 the overnight low. For your Wednesday, mostly cloudy skies with a slight chance for a few showers. High temperature near 60 degrees. Rain becomes likely Wednesday night and continues into Thursday. High temperature Thursday around 57. From the 1011 Severe Weather Center, I'm Chief Meteorologist Red Anderson.

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1: Mostly cloudy and cool this morning with the temperature rising into the mid-50s by noon. This afternoon, cloudy with a 30% chance of rain, high temperature around 60. Tonight, cloudy with an 80% chance of rain. There could be a few thunderstorms, low temperature in the low 50s. From the 1011 Severe Weather Center, I'm meteorologist Brandon Rector.

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0: It's Lincoln's number one at work station, B107.3. It's B Mornings with Brooke and Adam. And thank you, Bill Steffen, for braving your way in, because one of our sister stations is doing scary stuff.
1: Yeah, it was kind of fun. I like to interact with scary people. I like to try to scare them. Like in haunted houses, yeah. I like to interact with the people and see if, because most people do get scared, and I like to try to turn the table on them.
0: Ah.
1: I don't usually bring anything with me, like any weapons or anything, because I'm not into that.
2: Yeah,
0: I would hope
2: be a pain
0: not.
2: Issue.
0: Yeah.
1: But so I just try to do it just with my personality.
0: Okay.
1: Anyway, so Halloween is fun, you know. I like haunted houses and things. It's a good time. One of my things I really want to do is to have an immersive experience in a cornfield with that type, you know, Children of the Corn.
0: Ooh, yeah, nope. Mm-hmm. No.
1: I should have shared this, that my great idea on air, because somebody's going to do it. And
0: but then you can experience it.
1: I can, that's true.
0: Yeah.
1: I really want it. I just have no time to create that experience.
0: See, that's the thing. Now you don't have to, and then you can go through it.
2: I'm the idea guy.
0: Yeah.
1: All right.
2: Let someone else deal with the execution.
0: Right.
2: You've got plenty of execution.
0: Right.
1: Well, if somebody's going to go do it, you need to call me, because I do want to be in on it a little bit.
0: And you'll do that by yourself.
1: Yeah.
0: I'm not going through that.
1: It'll be fun. It'll be so fun. Yeah.
0: Speaking about experiences, fun, wholesome, beautiful experiences over at the Lead Center.
1: That's true. We've got Lumia.
0: Non-scary.
1: Yeah, a techno circus.
0: Mm-hmm.
1: It's going to be so fun. First time they've ever been at the Lead Center. And they've got, you know, robots, acrobats. It's all light up type of entertainment. You know, literally, it's that's the Lumia, the illumination and light.
0: Right.
1: And it's just incredible. Things, you know, people flying through the airs, unique objects. It's a techno circus. And it's going to be fun for all ages. And it's this Friday. And we're really, really excited about it. And we also, of course, we're kicking off. Actually, we have a fantastic classical show on Sunday, October 25th. It's an afternoon of French Romantic chamber music.
0: Ooh.
1: And then there's three different artists. It's a triple bill.
0: Okay.
1: Which is pretty awesome.
0: Mm-hmm.
1: Because we've got Rachel Barton, who's just a phenomenal violinist. She's played with orchestras all over the world. The Pacifica Quartet, again, you know, one of the top chamber strings ensemble. And then we've got Oren Weiss on the keyboard, who is very renowned. And so we got all three of those artists within one concert.
0: Nice.
1: So it's going to be, and it's in partnership with the Lincoln Friends of Chamber Music. And it's at Kimball Hall, in partnership with the Lead Center. And then pop into November, and we've got Friedrich Douglass, the Lion of Freedom. It's a one-person show. He's an expert on Friedrich Douglass, and he brings that history to life. And the November 5th show is technically sold out.
2: Ooh.
1: I always like to say, if you really want to see a show at the Lead Center, even if it doesn't have any tickets, just show up. Because usually there's someone who turns in their tickets, or the artist sometimes turns in tickets. And it's a little secret for B107.3 listeners that if you show up on event
0: day, inside info,
1: there's more often than not some tickets open up.
2: Almost like a rush thing.
1: It is. Yeah, there's no discounts on the tickets necessarily,
2: right.
1: But you can still get tickets. So November 5th is mostly sold out, but on November 3rd, we do have some tickets available. We added that show because it was so popular.
0: Nice.
1: It's in the Carson Theater, so you're up close and personal.
0: Okay.
1: And then it's the 30th anniversary of Rent. Can you believe it? One of the best musicals of all time, Tony Award winning. And we've got two of the original stars from the Broadway cast, and they were also in the movie, Adam Pascal and Anthony Rapp, and they're going to sing songs from Rent, you know, Seasons of Love, and so many hits. And it's going to be fabulous. They're having a big celebration in New York of Rent for their 30th anniversary, and it's sold out in one day.
0: Wow.
1: So popular.
2: Now, is that going to be in the Carson or in the main stage?
1: Stars of Rent is main stage.
2: Okay.
1: Yeah. And so we do have tickets available.
0: Mm-hmm.
1: And we invite everybody to come out and celebrate one of the greatest musicals of all time with two of its original Broadway stars. It's a GK Platinum event. And then right around the corner, we have an event that I've been literally working on bringing to Lincoln for over 5 years. And it is Mark Martel. I'm a big fan of Queen, you know, the rock band.
0: Mm-hmm.
1: I've been a fan since the 70s. I have the albums, you know, We Will Rock You, another one.

0: Bites the Dust. There's so many hits. And so I've been a fan forever. But this particular group, Mark Martel, he was chosen out of all the people in the world to be the voice of Freddie Mercury in the biopic Bohemian Rhapsody.
1: Oh, right.
0: And the reason why is because his voice sounds so much like Freddie Mercury, just naturally. He just has the natural talent, plays the keyboard. He's a phenomenal performer. He got the whole band experience. It's all Queen, all night. And that's on November 13th, so 1 month from today.
2: Wow.
0: Queen is going to rock the Lead Center on a Friday night. It's going to be super fun.
1: And that's just really kind of getting things started. There's so many more events to look forward to. Of course, going into the holidays and everything.
0: True.
1: You can get the full schedule where?
0: At leadcenter.org.
1: And of course, there's an app.
0: Yep, you can get the app, and it's free, and you can get your tickets on there, which is nice and easy.
1: Mm-hmm.
0: And I get reminded, make sure you're going to leadcenter.org.
1: Mm-hmm.
0: You know, and if you're not sure, call us. We do answer the phone. You don't get a robot who answers our phone for our box office. And just because there are people, there's so many, when you Google Lead Center tickets, or like say if you did Magic School Bus, which is coming, you Google that to find tickets. There's three other websites. This is true about any event center. You know, that there's three other websites that are not the real website. And I had a patron tell me that they were wanting to get tickets to Wynton Marsalis, and the tickets were $500 a ticket.
1: Oof,
0: I
1: no
0: said,
1: way.
0: That was not our website.
1: Right.
0: We never sell tickets for $500, mm-hmm. ever. So if you see weird, crazy prices, you're on a wrong site. That's also a clue. But that's true about Pinnacle Bank Arena, CHI, Omaha Performing Arts. You know, if you see crazy prices, it's probably not the right site.
1: All right. So leadcenter.org. Bill, thanks so much for stopping by.
0: Thank you.
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1: Hump day! It's back. I can't help it.
2: No one's happier than a camel on Wednesday.
1: It's a Wednesday, baby. It is not warm.
2: No.
1: It is not warm out at all. It's 49 right now. High of 62 expected.
2: And I swear that like all the leaves in the tree in front of my apartment fell down last night. There were like no leaves. And I come out this morning and like it's just leaves everywhere. I was like, oh.
1: Yeah, we had 90 on Monday, 62 today, and it's just going to keep kind of fallen.
2: Yeah, it's fall is here.
1: It is finally, which I do love fall. I don't like winter, which is funny because I'm a winter baby.
2: Right.
1: But winter here is just different. It's cold.
2: It's cold and icy.
1: Mm-hmm.
2: And like it does that thing where like everything, it freezes and then it melts. And it freezes again, freezes, melts. And it, that's weird. I don't like it. Pick one.
1: You can't have it all.
2: None
1: winter.
2: Of this freeze hokey pokey.
1: All right, how about going VIP for Langley?
2: Yes, we have your chance to sit at the Loge level at PBA for the concert. All you have to do is listen every hour, 24 hours a day. I actually talked to some people yesterday who were like, really? All day long?
1: Yeah.
2: Yes, 24 hours a day, 24 different keywords. You text them in to 402-438-1073. Enter them in on the website, B1073. That's two chances to win. And you'll have a chance to be there at the absolutely sold out show.
1: Like, you can't buy it.
2: I mean, you see the prices.
1: Right. If you go on the resale site. Woo-woo.
2: And then you're like, is this legit?
1: Woo.
2: Is it a scam? It's expensive either way.
1: We got them for the free.
2: Yeah, for the free. Which
1: for
2: is the best
1: FREE. All right, it's time for good news. And brought to you by Calvary Community Church. Residents in Berlin, Germany are using a really cool new app where users can adopt a tree. Then it provides watering recommendations based on the tree's species, age, location, and current weather conditions. The app's name translates to water your neighborhood. You know, it's German, so I'm not even going to.
2: You might do that?
1: Nope. My best friend would go, what are you doing? Don't do that again. And people are using it to help care for the city's roughly 900,000 street trees. Trees that need water show up as orange or red pins on a city map. And the app even points users to nearby public water sources. One Berlin resident adopted a linden tree that she has named Linda. And receives updates on when Linda needs to be watered.
2: Linda, please.
1: Listen, Linda. A police bloodhound named Bo has helped rescue a missing boy in Maryland after an hours-long search that stretched into the night. More than 30 officers and three canine teams were out searching when Bo tracked the child through nearly 3 miles of thick brush. The body cam footage is I don't know. It's because he's a bloodhound.
2: Mm-hmm.
1: And his nose was like, no, I'm finding this kid.
2: I'm on it.
1: The boy is now safe and sound, and the policeman in charge of Bo says that she is second to none. She is literally my best friend. Beautiful, beautiful Bo. And a nonprofit in Kansas City that's turning vacant lots into free fruit orchards has just gone nationwide. It's called The Giving Grove, and they've planted more than 14,000 fruit trees across 847 orchards in 17 cities. This has given more than 1 million people access to fresh produce within walking distance of home. The organization got its start with a small orchard at a former elementary school in Kansas City, and it now supports orchards all the way from Seattle to Atlanta. Way cool. Way cool. All right, coming up in just about 9 minutes, help name the cutie woody red panda.
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4: Mostly cloudy and cool this morning with the temperature rising into the mid-50s by noon. This afternoon, cloudy with a 30% chance of rain, high temperature around 60. Tonight, cloudy with an 80% chance of rain. There could be a few thunderstorms, low temperature in the low 50s. From the 1011 Severe Weather Center, I'm meteorologist Brandon Rector.

0: 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It's all here on B Mornings with Brooke and Adam.
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0: Sam Smith along with Normani. It's called Dancing with a Stranger. Today's variety, B107.3. It's B Mornings with Brooke and Adam. And we've got a chance for you to see the Huskers take on UCLA.
1: Yes, your keyword is pancake. Like the pancake. When they dive on the floor, they put their hand flat in the ground when the ball is about to get there, and that's how they get it up.
0: Ah,
1: pancake.
0: Nice.
1: The tradition before the game, it's when they hit the ball really high in the air, and then one player has to, like, do the pancake. They rotate each time.
0: Nice.
1: It's very impressive.
0: All right.
1: I didn't even know it was a legal move for a while. It looks so different from the bumps and the sets.
0: Mm-hmm. All right, so pancake is the word, 402-438-1073. Okay, so help is needed by the Smithsonian Museum.
1: Okay.
0: The zoo, excuse me, the Smithsonian Zoo. They have an adorable little red panda.
1: Aww.
0: And they need help naming this sweet cutie patootie.
1: The red panda up at Dorothy... Up
0: Henry
1: in Omaha.
0: Dorley?
1: Henry Dorley.
0: I was like, Dorothy Lynch is not.
1: It's not. I was like, that's not right.
0: Mm-mm.
1: That's a salad dressing.
0: So the Smithsonian Zoo is asking the public to help choose a name for one of its red pandas. And the names, you've got Dolly, you've got Pyra, and there's one more that I'm forgetting.
1: Dolly's going to win.
0: I mean, obviously.
1: Yeah, right? I think that one's kind of... I don't know if there's prediction markets on this, but you can put your money on that.
0: I voted, and that's who I voted for, because I was like, I mean, why wouldn't you vote for Dolly?
1: It's gonna be Dolly. Like, it almost feels like, okay, this is a little already done, you know?
0: Okay, so... I was trying to find... Okay, so it's Dolly, Pyra, or Dolpa. So, of course, Dolly after Queen Dolly. Pyra, inspired by the Greek word for heat. And Dolpa, named for a region in Nepal where red pandas live in the wild. Now, she was born on June 11th. And they say she's got a bold, feisty personality. Same.
1: What have they been calling her since June?
0: Probably baby girl. Baby girl.
1: That's a long time to go without having a name.
0: I just feel like Dolly is the right choice.
1: Yeah,
0: I mean,
1: it's going to be Dolly.
0: Especially since they said she's got like a bold, feisty personality, but she's adorable.
1: You think they've just been calling her Dolly the whole time? And then
0: probably.
1: And then somebody was like, hey, we need to make this official.
0: And they're just going to be like, okay, we'll act like we're going to do a poll. But I want like a camera on Dolly the Red Panda. Like that you could just watch.
1: They're adorable.
0: They are so cute. So cute. All right, so you can vote. The best way to find the link, because it's really long, just Google name the red panda at Smithsonian, which is still pretty long. But.
1: Yeah, it's still pretty long, but, you know, you think they'd have a catchier website. But
0: I mean, it's like pagefly.something.smithsonian. So just Google name red panda Smithsonian, and it'll come up, and there's pictures, and so sweet. Super cute. But Dolly's going to
1: be Dolly.
0: But you've got just until the end of the week to get your votes in. So a couple more days. So go look at the pictures. Which one really sits with you? Dolly, Pyra, or Dolpa? That is Dolly.
1: When you vote, does it give you like what the current percentages are?
0: No.
1: Okay.
0: And
1: yeah, then we know.
0: Yeah, right? It was like, what's the point of voting anymore? Dolly's in the lead.
1: Yeah, we're in the lead.
0: It just says, thanks for voting. And then it's just, you have until
1: 14. I mean, it's just... Smithsonian has got a lot going on, so I guess web design isn't their number one focus.
0: So even if you don't vote, just go look at the photos of cute little baby Dolly, because that's what we're going to call her, and just put a smile on your face.
1: I'd be a pretty huge upset if it was one of the other ones.
0: Seriously, it would.
1: Like, I can't even remember the other two.
0: It would be like
1: Pyra?
0: Pyra and Dolpa.
1: Dolpa.
0: Dolpa, yeah. So just go look at pictures and just... put a smile on your face this morning because she's absolutely adorable.
1: It might warm me up since it's so cold.
0: Seriously. All right, Buzz next.
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7: Pope Leo is resting peacefully after undergoing surgery for lung cancer. The Vatican said that the 71-year-old pontiff spent a peaceful night at Rome's Gemelli Hospital after having a cancerous growth removed from his right lung. The Pope's doctors said yesterday the operation lasted about 90 minutes and was completed without complications. Pope Leo is expected to remain in the hospital for about a week. The Vatican says it will release more information on his condition later today. A trailer has been released for the new Greta Gerwig film, Narnia, The Magician's Nephew. The trailer shows young children at the center of the film being swept into a magical land filled with talking animals to the tune of Led Zeppelin's Stairway to Heaven. The adult stars include Daniel Craig, Carey Mulligan, and Meryl Streep. Greta says she's a fan of the C.S. Lewis Narnia books and decided to make the movie after learning that Netflix had acquired the rights to the book. Do you think she just called up and was like, hey, yo, Netflix, it's Greta. Let's do this.
8: I hear you have the rights to something I want to do.
7: I want to do this? Yeah.
8: I think it's really cool that she's... Because usually when you read the books, this is like the third or fourth book.
7: Mm-hmm.
8: But chronologically, it happens first.
7: Uh-huh.
8: So, you know, she's doing it first. So she clearly knows what she's doing.
7: Nice. She does. She does. Narnia the Magician's Nephew will be the first Netflix premiere to receive a wide theatrical release when it comes out next February. Oh, a fan favorite has been eliminated from Dancing with the Stars. Tuesday night was Super Bowl night on the dance competition, and the night's lowest scoring couple was Jimmy Kimmel's sidekick Guillermo Rodriguez and his partner Whitney Carson. Guillermo has been consistently getting the lowest score on the show, but has been kept alive by his legion of fans. Last night, he was finally eliminated after dancing to a Bad Bunny song. After hearing the news, Guillermo thanked his audience and his dance partner and said he had a lot of fun, adding, it was great. HBO says Lena Dunham's comedy series Girls is getting a reboot. The network said on Tuesday that the Emmy-winning series will be returning for 5 new episodes with Lena and her co-stars all reprising their roles. Production begins next year with no release date just having been announced just yet. Lena, who's now 40, released a statement saying, "We always said we would only return to Girls if there was a specific story that we were burning to tell." Girls ran for 6 seasons on HBO from 2012 to 2017 and was nominated for 19 Emmys. I think you'll like this. Ryan Coogler's X-Files reboot is being picked up to series by Hulu.
8: Ooh, interesting.
7: Mm-hmm. A reimagining of the 1990s sci-fi drama will see two new lead characters, a departure from Gillian Anderson's Dana Scully and David Duchovny's Fox Mulder. Ryan wrote, directed, and executive produced the pilot. The original ran for 11 seasons, winning 15 Emmy Awards. Ryan Coogler does seem to have the Midas touch with things.
8: And he could do spooky scary.
7: Yeah.
8: But
7: I mean,
8: like, also smart.
7: Yeah.
8: And that's what you need for X-Files.
7: There's usually some kind of message in there or something. So I might actually watch them. And let's see. Selma Blair is free on bond after being arraigned in a New York courtroom following a mid-air incident on a Delta flight. Her attorney, Sean Barnes, told the courtroom that Selma had missed several doses of her medication and also had a head injury. The 54-year-old actress faces assault charges after allegedly becoming physically abusive on the Sunday night flight from L.A. to New York's Kennedy Airport. She's accused of punching one flight attendant and biting another while when they stopped her from opening the plane's door mid-flight. She's later accused of kicking a police officer while assaulting a nurse at the hospital. She was released on bond Monday night, and her next court hearing is set for January. I was reading through a post on Threads, and it was like a cutie little baby leg, like a little fat, chunky baby leg, and someone was like, better be careful, Selma Blair's been released, and I heard she likes to bite things.
8: I love how they phrase it. For kicking a police officer while assaulting a nurse.
7: Uh-huh.
8: That's a lot of multitasking.
7: Oof. All right, there you go. That's your buzz.
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9: Mostly cloudy and cool this morning with the temperature rising into the mid-50s by noon. This afternoon, cloudy with a 30% chance of rain, high temperature around 60. Tonight, cloudy with an 80% chance of rain. There could be a few thunderstorms, low temperature in the low 50s. From the 1011 Severe Weather Center, I'm meteorologist Brandon Rector.
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0: Britney Spears, Hit Me Baby One More Time. 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It's Me Mornings with Brooke and Adam.
1: So yesterday we talked about how Halloween is now the number one holiday for the majority of people.
0: Holiday?

0: because 4 million of that is costumes.
1: Mm.
0: And one billion of that, so 4 billion, I'm sorry, 4 billion of it, so about a third of it is costumes.
1: $4 billion on costumes?
0: $4 billion on costumes.
1: Wow.
0: And of that 4 billion...
1: You're not doing those plastic costumes anymore.
0: No. I was walking through Target yesterday, and the racks are already pretty picked over.
1: Wow.
0: And there were, like, people on the... I love the thing where you're on the phone at the store, talking to somebody else, like you're shopping. It's someone just a slice of life in someone's conversation. It's like they're negotiating with a 4-year-old about the type of tutu they want. Of the $4 billion that are spent on costumes,
1: yeah,
0: $1 billion is spent on costumes for pets.
1: I believe it.
0: And we have now found out right now what is the leading pet costume. So if you're going to get Fido a costume, and you don't want it to be like everybody else's, these are the ones to avoid.
1: Okay.
0: So we've got the Grinch.
1: Oh, like the dog from the Grinch or the Grinch himself?
0: It just said the Grinch. I think okay. The Grinch, you know, something green.
1: Okay.
0: Scooby-Doo.
1: Mm,
0: easy
1: yeah.
0: one.
1: Yeah.
0: Lion. You see the dogs yeah. put on the manes.
1: Mm-hmm.
0: Chucky.
1: I've seen videos of that. It's funny.
0: And then the top three, hot dog,
1: uh-huh.
0: which is confusing. I don't like when we dress up as food products.
1: People, dogs, everybody?
0: Anybody.
1: Okay.
0: Especially babies. Weirds me out when we put babies as like their food.
1: Because babies are nummy.
0: They're, yeah, okay. Pumpkin.
1: Uh-huh.
0: And the number one costume for dogs,
1: mm-hmm.
0: dinosaur.
1: Okay.
0: You can see it.
1: Yeah.
0: And run around. So if you want to avoid, you know, wearing the same thing as someone else at the dog Halloween party, avoid those.
1: Okay.
0: There is not a list for cats. Because
1: I'm sure most cats are like, don't touch me.
0: Yes, the report said cats are not as cooperative when
1: yeah.
0: it comes to costumes.
1: Yeah. So
0: there's not a huge inventory of cat costumes.
1: I believe that. So. I believe that. Like Benny, I said it before, he's just like, whatever. He just lets you do whatever.
0: Yeah.
1: He's like, fine, whatever.
0: I've tried it with Lorelai, and no, she ripped it right off.
1: Really?
0: Yeah. She would not wear sweaters until we moved downtown.
1: Mm-hmm.
0: We were in the suburbs, no sweaters. So we moved downtown and she suddenly like had a...
1: She got bougie?
0: Yeah, she got bougie, so she wears sweaters
1: She's
0: now.
1: Like, we're in the downtown area now,
0: yeah.
1: so...
0: Yeah. So, but she has not been a costume person.
1: Which is odd for you, because you are.
0: I am, yes. But I've also come to that later in life.
1: Okay.
0: I've been bracing
1: for another year. All right, coming up after 7 o'clock, what's a weird flex that you love?
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2: All right, so the question is, what's a weird flex that you love? Weird flex, but okay. Do you want to define what a weird flex means?
3: Oh, it'd be like...
2: Like a strange thing.
3: Like, it's weird that I, as a middle-aged man, will brag often about having seen every episode of Murder, She Wrote multiple times.
2: So, a weird flex is a strange thing to brag about. Yeah. So, weird flex, but okay, is like, yeah, that's strange to brag about. Okay, but sure.
3: Like, I never go to the gym.
2: So, what's your weird flex that you're proud of? Someone online said, my cursive handwriting is beautiful, like something that came out of an old legal document from the 19th century. I get compliments on it all the time, even though a lot of young people can't read it. Literally, nobody cares, but it's something that I'm certainly proud of.
3: Oh.
2: Yep, my mother had beautiful penmanship and actually worked as a calligraphist to make extra money.
3: I feel like that is a dying art.
2: Calligraphy or handwriting?
3: Both.
2: Yeah. This one I think you'll appreciate. My YouTube account is blessed. I have not received an ad in over a decade, and I do not pay for premium.
3: What?
2: Yeah, I don't use ad blockers, and I've tested it by adding my account to my friends' TVs and other devices. They get ads on their accounts. I do not.
3: Wow, you must have, like, magically grandfathered in somehow.
2: I don't. They say that, like, it's a control thing to test, like, how many viewers they're losing due to ads.
3: Wow.
2: Yeah.
3: Good for you.
2: Mm-hmm. Someone else said, I'm going to be paying off my house after 12 years of a 30-year mortgage. Someone said, what's your secret? Having money.
3: Paying twice as much each month.
2: They said the banks don't want you to know one simple trick.
3: Pay more than they
2: pay
3: want.
2: More and have some money in the bank. All right, 402-438-1073, socials B107.3. What's a weird flex that you're proud of?
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4: Mostly cloudy and cool this morning with the temperature rising into the mid-50s by noon. This afternoon, cloudy with a 30% chance of rain, high temperature around 60. Tonight, cloudy with an 80% chance of rain. There could be a few thunderstorms, low temperature in the low 50s. From the 1011 Severe Weather Center, I'm meteorologist Brandon Rector.

0: Boston. It's Lincoln's number one at workstation, B107.3. It's B Mornings with Brick and Adam. We're talking about Weird Flex, but okay. Spellers of B, I've got a bunch of songs that sound exactly like somebody else's because somebody else wrote them.
1: Weird Flex, but okay. I'm good at plagiarism.
0: All right, that's the question for this morning. Weird Flex, but I'm proud of it. Like someone said, I can mimic the sounds of birds, get all the birds in the area to start singing, and even get them to seek out the big bird.
1: Wow.
0: Like the head honcho.
1: The head honcho.
0: The big bird in charge. And it's kind of funny to have them completely change their song when they realize it's not a bird.
1: They're like,
0: start screeching.
1: They start saying some stuff probably like, hey.
0: Their bird language.
1: It's a fraud.
0: They're birdie. They're using some birdie cuss words
1: fake
0: at you.
1: Fake bird. Fake bird.
0: I'm trying to think of what mine would be.
1: Probably something where you're like, people just, when people walk into the studio, they don't pay attention to Adam at all.
0: That is not always true.
1: Yeah, it is.
0: Oh, man.
1: Especially if it's a dude. It's like, I could be on fire. And some of these guys are not looking, they're not looking to the left at all.
0: They wouldn't even hand you a water.
1: No. Nice in here.
0: It's so toasty. Well, you have the temperature off. All right.
1: I mean, like a weird flex would be like, I don't wash my feet.
0: Are you admitting that?
1: No.
0: Me? Oh.
1: We know some people.
0: We do know some people. We do. Yep. Mm-hmm.
1: So that's kind of a weird flex.
0: Mm.
1: I will say that I, now because of you, I am much more diligent about washing my feet.
0: Yeah, just letting the water run. Mm-mm. I will stand on that hill.
1: I can't smell anything. That's a weird flex.
0: True.
1: I do think it's more benefit than negative.
0: I do too. I think it works in your favor. I feel like I got all of the scent that you can't smell. So because I feel like I smell extra, like everything.
1: You have a super sniff.
0: Like people walk in the building in the back door, and I'm like, oh, such and such is here.
1: And I'm like, I don't know. Yeah. You're standing right next to me, and I can't smell.
0: And so like, we're in a confined space, and sometimes people come in, and I'm
1: not
0: like,
1: super well ventilated.
0: No. I'm like, that was a.
1: I'm like, well, I didn't know. and then, even if it's like really strong smells, like, you know, when somebody's like a chronic smoker, people will be like, oh, you could tell. And I'm like, ah, maybe. Like,
0: well, and the thing about you that's kind of interesting is like, you're like, I can smell something.
1: Yeah, I can't
0: really
1: identify
0: place
1: smells.
0: It.
1: Like I have maybe like five smells that I was like, okay, that's bad smell.
0: Can you smell your popcorn every day?
1: No.
0: Really?
1: Yeah.
0: Wow.
1: And I think that's why I gravitate towards the Butter Lovers, because it's yellow, so then I can see. And I also why I put on so much salt, because then I can see that it's on there, and then then it tricks my brain into tasting it.
0: Okay. All right. 402-438-1073, socials, B107.3.
2: It's time for B107.3 traffic, brought to you by Brian Health, because life doesn't slow down. We're in the middle with you.
3: Good morning. A smooth start to our commute. No reported accidents or major delays. We do have several construction projects. We want to keep in mind South 27th Nebraska Parkway to South Street, limited access and full closure for paving work. Also, Sheridan Boulevard at 27th Street, traffic signal work and paving work with lane closures on Sheridan. Keep in mind Van Dorn 98th to 112th Street is closed for a paving project. You'll have to follow the detour. Make sure the headlights are on. If you see a trouble spot, call the traffic hotline 402-479-1414. That's a quick check of your time saver traffic.
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0: Blues Traveler. It's called Run Around. Today's variety, B107.3. It's B Mornings with Brooke and Adam. Oh, wait. Hold on. I gotta set the mood.
1: Gotta get the right music. Music can change everything.
0: It's true.
1: I mean, you ever watch, like, a TV show with the music? Like, I'll watch scary movies, and I'll just watch the captions.
0: Mm-hmm.
1: Way less scary.
0: My daughter, she plugs her ears. She says it makes it less scary because of the sound.
1: Yeah, they're very, especially the scary movies are so good with the sound.
0: So we learned yesterday and talked about it again this morning, 53% of the population say that Halloween is now their favorite holiday.
1: A lot of people love the spooky.
0: So if you love the spooky and you love the horror movies, little fun Halloween bucket list for you.
1: Oh, places to visit.
0: Uh-huh. Yes. You can actually visit some locations where some of your favorite scary movies were made. Mm-hmm. Help you get terrified.
1: I don't need help.
0: All right, so some real-life locations that'll help you feel like you've stepped right into the horror movie. Like The Shining.
1: Mm-hmm.
0: It's filmed in Colorado, the Stanley Hotel in Estes Park, Colorado, inspired by the Stephen King. This is what actually inspired him to write The Shining after he stayed there. Now, the movie wasn't filmed there, but the hotel offers tours for fans who want to explore its spooky history.
1: I had a friend who got engaged on that tour.
0: Really?
1: Because they both were big spooky fans.
0: Oh, wow. It does have a very famously spooky reputation, and which is, again, why Stephen King was inspired.
1: One of them, Stephen.
0: Wow, whatever. Friday the 13th, go to New Jersey, which, I mean, New Jersey's scary enough as it is, but...
1: They won't let you pump your own gas.
0: In New Jersey?
1: Yeah, it's you cannot pump your own gas.
0: Huh.
1: I got, like, in an altercation, because I didn't understand what was going on, because I got out of the car, pumped the gas, guy comes running out, I was like, you can't do that, and I'm like, it's my car!
0: So you have to pay the extra surcharge or whatever?
1: Yeah, it's full service.
0: Huh. So camp, there's a camp in Hardwick, New Jersey, Camp Nobi Bosku. I had practiced that one too.
1: It's understandable they changed it to Crystal Lake for the movie.
0: Yeah, Nobi Bosku was the actual filming location for Camp Crystal Lake in the original Friday the 13th. It's a real Boy Scout camp, and it occasionally offers special tours. Now just remember, if you hear something in the woods,
1: nope,
0: don't go investigate.
1: That's just like Adam's life rule. If you hear something spooky, you don't go check it out. That's somebody else's job. I am not Egon Spangler.
0: Now, if you're a big fan of The Exorcist, you can visit the Georgetown House featured in The Exorcist. It's the famous staircase where Father Karras fell. The stairs are now a historic landmark.
1: Oh, wow.
0: I'm good. I don't want to go there.
1: Don't need to go messing with
0: them. I don't need any. If a priest fell down the stairs, I don't want to go there. No. How about the Bates Motel? The house and motel recreated for the TV series Bates Motel are in Alder Grove, British Columbia. It's a tribute to the creepy world of Alfred Hitchcock's Psycho. So if you've ever seen the movie, you already know why a roadside motel might not be your first choice for a weekend getaway.
1: Yeah, no, I never stayed in one. Yeah, nope. They're just, you drive by and you're like, it doesn't feel. Nope. Yeah.
0: Now, I've been to Ontario plenty of times in my life. I've never done this. Parts of The Witch were filmed around Kiosk, Ontario. The remote wilderness helps create that unsettling feeling that the movie is famous for.
1: Yeah, every time you go into the woods alone, you're in Blair Witch. At least I am.
0: So you can tour a hotel inspired by one of the most famous horror stories ever written. You can visit the very real Camp Crystal Lake, even though that's not what it's called. Or you could stand on the steps from The Exorcist.
1: In Salem, Massachusetts, the entire town.
0: Yeah.
1: Very commercial.
0: Just remember, these are real places. Some are on private property and only open for special tours. So make sure you check before you go. You don't want to wander into someone's backyard looking for Michael Myers and then you find it even more trouble.
1: Yeah. You don't want to be the Michael Myers.
0: All right, coming up in just about 9 minutes, reimbursed by dating apps?
2: 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Because life doesn't slow down. We're in the middle with you.
3: So far, so good. Most traffic continues to move well. No reported accidents or major delays. A few volume slowdowns, and we do have several construction projects. We'll want to keep in mind Highway 77 or the Homestead Expressway at Warlick Boulevard, West Benton Road. An overpass project with lane shifts, lane closures, and some detours. And work continues on the I-180 bridges over I-80. Do watch for slowdowns at that interchange, lane restrictions, and possibly a detour. Make sure the headlights are on. If you see a trouble spot, call the traffic hotline, 402-479-1414. That's another check of your time-saver traffic.
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0: 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It's B Mornings with Brooke and Adam. What would you think about a dating app reimbursing you after maybe a bad date?
1: I mean, that'd be pretty nice. I don't see it happening.
0: Okay, what if it wasn't? What if it was a date that just didn't happen?
1: Oh, if there was some sort of guarantee that the person's going to show, and if
0: like
1: they don't show...
0: Like you got stood up.
1: Yeah.
0: Mm.
1: There's, I can see that.
0: A woman named Paige who's going viral after sharing her story of being stood up. She was at a restaurant a little early. The guy says he's on his way. So okay. She's waiting. So she's sitting, waiting. She orders a drink, a shrimp cocktail, waiting, has her shrimp cocktail. Guy never shows. Hmm. Never shows. So after about an hour, she calls. Couldn't get through. She realizes she's probably been blocked.
1: Wow.
0: She thinks, maybe I can't get through. Maybe the phone died. Chances are I've been blocked.
1: I mean, after an hour, that's a long time to wait. How long would... I don't know that I'd wait an hour.
0: I don't know that I would wait. But it was a half hour. Did half I say hour?
1: Oh,
0: sorry.
1: Okay. It was half an
0: half
1: hour makes more sense. Yeah, I can see that.
0: Half hour, she calls, she can't get through, she's thinking, okay, probably blocked. Well, chances are she probably was, because she never heard from him again.
1: What? I'm on my way.
0: Yeah,
1: blocked.
0: Why? Why even reply, I'm on my way? Just don't, if you're going to block somebody and not show up, why even respond the first time?
1: Or just say, hey, I'm not feeling this, sorry.
0: So she's... In her video, she's kind of ranting about it, and among other things, she says she was out over $100 for the shrimp cocktail, the drink, the Ubers, to and from the restaurant, and tips. So then she says, so Bumble, can you pay me that $100 I'm owed because you have trash men on your app?
1: Did Bumble respond?
0: Bumble has not responded. But maybe there could be some kind of a, like, hey, you're banned from the app. If you don't show.
1: Or, like, you got to put down a deposit or something.
0: Yeah.
1: You got to be like, okay, we've scheduled this date, but you put $25 up, and if you don't show, they're good.
0: They get that 25 bucks.
1: Yeah. I mean, I think that's fair.
0: I think that might encourage more people to cancel instead of just standing people up.
1: Right. And also, maybe you don't just agree to dates you don't really want to go on.
0: Yeah, I don't get the point of that.
1: No.
0: I'm not feeling this. Not interested. No.
1: It's pretty easy to type.
0: Why even set up a date that you're not interested in?
1: Right. And, you know, people change their mind. It happens. You're like, oh, maybe this will be fun. But, oh, I'm just not ready. Say it.
0: You know what? I'm cool. Tired. It's been a very long week. I don't think that would be a good first impression for me.
1: Right.
0: So maybe we could reschedule.
1: But just having no skin in the game, people could just be like, I don't feel it.
0: That's why I don't think it would be a bad idea to have some kind of, like, because right now there's no consequence at all.
1: None whatsoever.
0: So there's some kind of consequence.
1: And, like, you block somebody you don't know that well. It's not like you're going to really feel any shame. Well,
0: no.
1: If you're blocking somebody, you feel shame, probably.
0: Well, yeah, but, I mean...
1: But it's not, I mean...
0: They move on.
1: Move on with your life.
0: You've moved on. There's no consequence.

0: What is it? You use Copilot your way into an app?
1: Yeah, actually, one of the AIs could probably build an app for me.
0: That's really not a bad idea, though. But if you have a rating system.
1: I mean, it could get harsh. Because any rating system, you're going to have people like...
0: Maybe not post reviews, but just the 1 through 5 stars. Because, like, on Uber, you just have the stars.
1: Right.
0: They're not, like, saying, this ride was terrible because of whatever.
1: Right. Uber knows why.
0: Right.
1: But the other people don't.
0: Bumble would know why.
1: Yeah.
0: But we would just see, like, the stars.
1: Like, you could even rate them on, like, you know, timeliness. Mm-hmm. You know, texting ability.
0: I think that's a good idea.
1: Yeah.
0: Write to them.
1: All right. I will get on it.
0: All right.
1: You know, I got stuff to do today.
0: All right. Whatever. All right. Coming up after 8 o'clock. The question, what's a weird flex that you love?
2: 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Because life doesn't slow down. We're in the middle with you.
3: Keep up the good work. Most traffic continues to move well. A few volume slowdowns, but no accidents or major delays. We do have several construction projects. We want to keep in mind South 48th Street is closed at Sumner. Local access only. Access to Bryan East Hospital from Cotner Boulevard. Emergency room access from A Street at 42nd South to Sumner. And from South Street at 51st or 52nd North to Sumner. Do watch your speed in our school zones, neighborhoods, and near any school buses. Make sure the headlights are on. If you see a trouble spot, call the traffic hotline 402-479-1414. That's another check of your time saver traffic.

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1: All right, so the question, what's a weird flex that you love? 402-438-1073, socials B107.3. So over on the text line, Edwin says, I've never had a sip of alcohol in 30 years of living despite being born in the beer capital of the world.
2: I feel like that's getting less and less weird.
1: Yeah.
2: Yeah, especially for folks under
1: 30. Gen Z, yeah. Mm-hmm. How about my cursive handwriting is beautiful, like something that came out of an old legal document from the 19th century. I get compliments about it all the time, even though many young people can't read it and literally nobody cares about it. But it's certainly something that I'm proud of. Good for you.
2: Yeah, I think handwriting is... My handwriting is so bad now, I do it so rarely, that I feel like I'm losing the ability to write.
1: It does feel like that, right? Or you're like writing, you're like, how do I make that?
2: Like, I don't even try with the cursive anymore.
1: Oh, really?
2: Yeah,
1: at all?
2: I don't even know where to start.
1: Someone else said, my YouTube account is blessed. I've not received an ad in over a decade, and I do not pay for premium. I don't use ad blockers, and I've tested it by adding my account to my friends' TVs and other devices. They get ads on their account. I do not. Are you jealous?
2: I'm very jealous because I recently got rid of premium to save some money.
1: Yeah.
2: And the commercials are so invasive.
1: And they're always awkward, like an awkward moment.
2: Right, because it'll be mid-sentence. And then you're like, and then it comes back in that middle of that sentence. Your brain's trying to catch up.
1: Yeah.
2: When you learned a lot about insurance for 30 seconds.
1: But then I watch shows on like Peacock that are set up for commercials.
2: Right.
1: And then I'm like, why did they... Oh, right, okay.
2: Oh, yeah. What is happening? Where'd it go?
1: Yeah, it's weird. It's weird. All right, 402-438-1073, socials B107.3. What's the weird flex that you love?
0: It's time for B107.3 traffic, brought to you by Brian Health. Because life doesn't slow down. We're in the middle with you.
3: On the downhill side of our drive time traffic, no accidents or major delays. Everybody gets a gold star. We do have several construction projects and utility projects. We'll want to watch for lane shifts and lane closures. Several downtown street and building projects. Do watch for lane closures, lane shifts, and some full closures in the downtown area. Rosa Parks Way from 6th to 9th Street, eastbound lane closure for building construction. And work continues on Van Dorn, 20th to 17th, westbound lane closure for water main install. 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If you see anything that gets in your way, call the traffic hotline 402-479-1414. Keeping you moving with Time Saver Traffic, I'm Chris Lofgren.

0: This is the John Henry Plumbing, Heating, Air, and Electrical Forecast.
1: Mostly cloudy to cloudy today with a 30% chance of rain. It will be cool with a high temperature around 60 this afternoon. Tonight, cloudy with an 80% chance of rain. There may be a few thunderstorms, low in the low 50s. Thursday, cloudy and cool with a 90% chance of rain. Once again, there may be a few thunderstorms, high in the upper 50s. From the 1011 Severe Weather Center, I'm meteorologist Brandon Rector.

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1: Good morning, Becky. What's going on today?
2: Good morning. We've got an unusual segment today.
1: Oh, not okay. Unusual. All right. Yeah. So we're not talking crimes today.
2: No, it didn't stop, though. So
1: never
2: check out Lincoln CrimeStoppers.com. There's still crime there, allegedly.
1: Okay.
2: But this morning, we're going to talk about our upcoming Trivia with a Mission fundraiser. We're raising donations for the Lincoln-Lancaster County Crime Stoppers program. A lot of people don't know this, but our Crime Stoppers program is run solely off donation. We don't get any kind of government funding. We don't get any kind of free money. So every dollar that we raise towards the program goes directly back to keeping our program up and running. Last year, we had over 40% clearance rate on our cases, which is insane. It's one of the highest clearance rates in the entire nation.
1: Wow.
2: In Lincoln-Lancaster County.
1: Yeah. That's amazing.
3: 400 batting average gets you in the Hall of Fame.
2: Yeah. I don't know anything about sports, but yeah. What you I think what makes our Crime Stoppers program unique is that a lot of agencies only post large cases like homicides and robberies and things like that.
1: Mm-hmm.
2: If you've visited our Lincoln Crime Stoppers page, you'll see that we post everything from a minor shoplift to an assault to lots of hit and runs. So that brings our clearance rate up. That gives us information that helps us solve other cases. So, we have a really good clearance rate, and we'd like to keep that going. And we need to keep our funding going to continue to be able to do that. So this year, our Trivia with a Mission fundraiser, it'll be held on Friday, November 13th at the Scottish Rite.
1: Friday the 13th.
2: I didn't even know that. I didn't put that together when you said that. It's not going to be spooky, though. We're going to have a 70s theme.
1: Okay.
2: Yeah, so it's going to be sparky. Spunky? A different S word.
1: Right.
2: Anyways, it'll be at the Scottish Rite Temple in downtown Lincoln. Doors open and a buffet dinner from the venue begins at 6 p.m. Trivia will follow at 6:30 p.m. If you've got a team of eight, great. That's what we're doing. And if you don't, still come out. We'll get you matched up with a team. Tickets are $50. We'll talk about where you can get them here in a moment. But last year's fundraiser was an incredibly fun night filled with good food, good company, and tons of laughter. And there was some silly dancing going on. And it was incredible. It was a lot of fun. So it sells out very quickly. So if you're interested, I would encourage you to get your ticket quick before they are gone. So tickets are available at LincolnCrimeStoppers.com. There you'll find all of this information posted online as well, along with all the cases that we've been working on this week and in previous weeks that still need solved. So take a look. We'd love to see you there. It's a fun night out, a good excuse if you have kids to get away from the kids, come out, help the community. And like I mentioned, your donation, your ticket goes directly back to the program to help us keep the program running and keep our community safe.
1: This is a big year for Crime Stoppers.
2: It is. 1976 was when Crime Stoppers was founded. So this is the 50th anniversary, hence the 1976 dress code.
1: Mm-hmm.
2: We encourage folks to come dressed in their best 70s attire. So yeah, it'll be a fun night. Maybe I'll get a disco suit.
1: Oh, yeah. I would love to see that.
2: Some glitter. I know people love glitter everywhere.
1: All right, tell us where to go again.
2: LincolnCrimeStoppers.com. You can get your ticket there, read all about the fundraiser, check out all the specific details, and also take a look at the crime.
1: All right. Thanks, Becky.
2: Thank you.

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5: Ryan Coogler's X-Files reboot is being picked up to series by Hulu. A reimagining of the 1990s sci-fi drama will see two new lead characters, Hemish Patel and Danielle Detweiler, a departure from Gillian Anderson's Dana Scully and David Duchovny's Fox Mulder. Ryan wrote, directed, and executive produced the pilot. The original ran for 11 seasons, total winning 15 different Emmys. Excuse me. Rockstar Games is unveiling 6 radio stations for the anticipated Grand Theft Auto 6 video game. They feature a lineup of several artists and personalities as hosts, including Morgan Wallen, who will be MW, Bad Bunny, Lana Del Rey, who's Delta Dawn, and Burna Boy. The announcement comes after Rockstar revealed the 34-track soundtrack featuring music from Travis Scott, Pink Panthers, Young Lean, and more. Grand Theft Auto 6 will be released on November 19th, with the album arriving on the same day. Speaking of Morgan Wallen, Tate McRae is responding to backlash that followed her release of her collaboration with Morgan Wallen. In a new cover story published by W, she said, "It's crazy to think that one song could define a whole person," adding, "There are many aspects of my personality that 3/4 of my audience have no idea about." Morgan had previously garnered controversy for his use of a racial slur, which he has apologized for. The country star and Tate McRae released their collaboration, What I Want, in 2025. The recent search for a Saturday Night Live writer's missing sister was reportedly focused on an Airbnb in the Joshua Tree area. Christina Downer, the 38-year-old sister of writer Jimmy Fowley, was last heard from in December of 2025. She was last seen in Los Angeles' Koreatown neighborhood. Last April, Jimmy said the LAPD told his family that his sister was no longer alive and that the missing persons case had become a homicide investigation. That has not been confirmed by police. Jimmy previously said family members had reason to believe that Christina's phone and social media accounts have been compromised in the weeks before her disappearance. Detectives with the LAPD's Robbery Homicide Division were part of last Friday's search at the Airbnb with assistance from the Los Angeles Fire Department. Universal Pictures has unveiled the first look at Miami Vice 85 as filming officially gets underway. It's directed by Joseph Kaczynski and features Austin Butler as Sonny Crockett and Michael B. Jordan as Rico Tubbs, exploring mid-80s glamour and corruption. The film is set for a May 19th of 2028 release. Do you think they'll do the socks and no shoes?
6: Oh, yeah.
5: That's totally 80s style.
6: Yeah, that definitely will.
5: Gotta do that, right?
6: Yeah. With the penny loafers, right?
5: Right. Matchbox 20 is celebrating 30 years of hits. The band just announced an extensive North American anniversary tour that will feature support from the All American Rejects, the Wallflowers, David Gray, and more. The 52-date trek kicks off May 15th in Birmingham, Alabama, and will go through August 12th in Grand Rapids, Michigan. This tour is a continuation of Matchbox 20's year-long celebration of their album, Yourself or Someone Like You. Tickets go on sale October 23rd, and they hit Stir Cove on July 30th. And the man guilty of murdering Tupac Shakur has been sentenced to 40 years to life in prison. Dwayne Keefe D. Davis learned his fate in the Las Vegas courtroom yesterday. The 63-year-old orchestrated the 1996 killing of the legendary rapper near the Las Vegas Strip. Keefe D. is the only person to ever be charged in the murder. And there you go. That is your buzz.
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0: Gracie Abrams. It's called Hit the Wall, Lincoln's number one at work station, B107.3. It's B Mornings with Brooke and Adam. And we kind of talked about this a little bit yesterday, but I felt like we should get into it a little bit more. There's a girl named Peyton. When Peyton was just 18 months, she received a teddy bear from a charity that helps children in hospitals. Hmm. That bear helped Peyton through a very difficult time, and she held on to it. Well, that bear made a very lasting impact in Peyton's life. Because now, fast forward to when Peyton turned 8 years old.
1: Okay.
0: Peyton decided, you know what? I know what it's like to be a child in the hospital facing a tough time. I want to help provide that same kind of comfort that I received for others. So she came up with Peyton's Lemonade Stand in Cincinnati.
1: Okay.
0: Her very first year, Peyton raised $768 to buy toys for children in hospitals.
1: That's a good haul for an 8-year-old.
0: 8 years old, almost $1,000, right?
1: Yeah.
0: Well, it just kept growing from there. Every year, it's gotten bigger and bigger. By 2020, she had expanded into a network of lemonade stands. Peyton was like,
1: franchising.
0: Yeah, she's like, oh yeah, we're going to do this, and we're going to do a big. Today, Peyton's Lemonade Stand is a registered nonprofit, and it helps kids with in different hospitals in multiple states. And kids in multiple states pitching in.
1: Everybody working together.
0: They're not just raising money for toys anymore. They're also providing food, clothing, books, school supplies, and other necessities to children and families that need a little extra help.
1: Very cool.
0: In 2025.
1: Just last year.
0: The stands raised $150,000 in just a matter of 3 hours.
1: That's a lot of stands.
0: Uh-huh. In 2026, they raised another $170,000 in just the matter of a few hours.
1: Wow.
0: Do you want to guess the total that Peyton's Lemonade Stands? Now, remember, the very first year, $768.
1: And how many years has it been going? What was the first year?
0: She is now, I believe she's like 18 now.
1: Okay, so 10 years.
0: Mm-hmm.
1: They're doing about 100,000, more than 100,000 a year now.
0: Mm-hmm.
1: So I'm going to say over 10 years, 850,000.
0: No.
1: More.
0: Yeah.
1: Ooh.
0: Mm-hmm. Way more.
1: Million.
0: Way more.
1: Way more.
0: Yeah.
1: 10 million.
0: 5 million.
1: 5 million.
0: All told, all together, over $5 million worth of gifts and necessities to children has been raised.
1: All because a little kid got a teddy bear.
0: Yeah, all because she got a teddy bear. You just never know what it's going to take to make an impact that's going to change somebody's life, that's going to change a whole bunch of other people's lives.
1: And also to have the right kid to have the vision to set all this up. And I'm sure they had help, but to have the stick-to-itiveness.
0: Yeah.
1: You know, because I've had a lot of plans as an adult

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0: Blind Melon. 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
1: So when you're going to do a job, you need to have the right equipment, right?
0: Mm-hmm.
1: You know, whether you're like, I'm trying to fix my AC in my truck, so I've had to buy tools and get the right things for it. It still isn't fixed.
0: I would, just the image of you at like Home Depot, Lowe's, buying tools.
1: Yeah, Harbor Freight.
0: Harbor Freight.
1: Yeah.
0: Harbor Freight is great.
1: It's been a struggle. I'm trying to force myself to do it because I'm gonna really need a fan working when the, you know,
0: summer
1: gets
0: comes
1: cold.
0: Around. Oh yeah.
1: Yeah, I've made it through summer. I can just put the windows down.
0: Mm-hmm.
1: That doesn't work as well in the winter. Don't want to put the windows down, and like you got to defog the window.
0: Yeah.
1: So I need a working fan. So you got to have the right tools. And there was a man in California who decided that he was going to steal some tools. He saw a plumbing van.
0: As you do.
1: It was unlocked. And he was like, you know what? I'm going to steal a bunch of tools. Grab $1,400 worth of tools.
0: Woo! I don't know, though. This day and age, that could have been like three tools.
1: It was enough that he had his arms full. He didn't put them in a bag or anything. He didn't really plan ahead.
0: Mm-hmm.
1: But then he's like, well, I got to skedaddle. I'm going to get on my getaway vehicle.
0: Can you really skedaddle with an arm full of...
1: You cannot. Especially when your getaway vehicle is a skateboard.
0: Right.
1: So I have video proof for you that I will share on the Facebook page of our man Mark attempting to escape.
0: Yeah, he's not very successful as he's falling into vehicles. His pants are falling down.
1: He runs into two vehicles. The skateboard leaves him.
0: It looks like, what's the video game and you hit the sides and it makes the ball ping pong?
1: Pong, yeah. He's the pong ball.
0: Yeah.
1: Back and forth between the two trucks. Trying to just carry everything away. He got caught. He was on probation already. So he had to tell his probation officer that he violated his probation via skateboard.
0: He didn't have to tell him anything. The video.
1: Yeah, the video did all the work.
0: Pretty much the proof, yeah.
1: Yeah, of course, they found a bunch of stuff in his, you know, his...
0: I love that he literally just ping-pongs between the trucks as he's falling.
1: I mean, he's got a lot of stuff in his hand. You know how it is when you start falling and you're carrying things.
0: Yeah.
1: Like they're
0: maybe gonna, it's time to drop the stolen tool.
1: You drop the tools, but the tool's just adding weight. So now he's just inertia. He can't even control himself. And he doesn't look very adept at skateboarding. No. I love the skateboard just leaves.
0: The skateboard is like, yeah, I don't know about you, but I'm out of here.
1: Like, we're good. We're good, man. Sorry. I don't want to be a part of this anymore. So if you decide to do a job, make sure you have the correct tools, even if you're stealing tools.
0: All right. In honor of Mr. Skateboard himself.
1: There we go.
0: There is a skateboard emoji.
1: There is.
0: There
1: did
0: is.
1: You just look that up?
0: I did.
1: You are fast. I don't even notice. Like, when I grab my phone, I, like, check out.
0: So, fan favorite Guillermo voted off of Dancing with the Stars last night. But you never know who might show up. He might when it hits CHI in February. So, if you'd like to go to the show, go ahead and text that skateboard emoji to 402-438-1073.
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1: Mostly cloudy to cloudy today with a 30% chance of rain. It will be cool with a high temperature around 60 this afternoon. Tonight, cloudy with an 80% chance of rain. There may be a few thunderstorms, low in the low 50s. Thursday, cloudy and cool with a 90% chance of rain. Once again, there may be a few thunderstorms, high in the upper 50s. From the 1011 Severe Weather Center, I'm meteorologist Brandon Rector.

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0: need help naming the this baby panda at the Smithsonian was born on June 11th. And they're like,
1: still doesn't have a name.
0: Still doesn't have a name. Just sweet baby girl, cutie booty patootie. Ooh, so cute. You should look her up because she's absolutely adorable.
1: I'm
0: just
1: sure
0: look
1: she
0: up
1: is.
0: Smithsonian. So the names that they've narrowed it down to: Dolly, after Dolly Parton herself,
1: mm-hmm.
0: Pyra, and Dolpa.
1: Probably going to go with Dolly.
0: I'm thinking so. Now, you can still cast your vote. And I'm going to just tell you, Google Red Panda Smithsonian, and it'll get you there a lot faster than the link because it was really long.
1: The link is super long. They could have just gone with redpandasmithsonian.com, but
0: yeah.
1: They decided not to.
0: Yeah, it was way too much. So just Google.
1: You think the guys at the Smithsonian could figure out how to buy a domain name?
0: You would think.
1: Right?
0: Because they're kind of smartsy over there.
1: Maybe we don't have the budget.
0: No, maybe.
1: $9.99 a year. Then we talked about pet costumes. Americans will spend nearly $1 billion on pet costumes for Halloween. That is insane.
0: I believe it.
1: It is a lot of money. The most popular pet costumes: dinosaur, pumpkin, hot dog, shark, ghost, Chucky, lion.
0: The Chucky ones are funny.
1: They are.
0: They make me giggle.
1: I like the ones too where like there's a little cowboy on their back,
0: mm-hmm.
1: and they're like riding the puppy.
0: It's so cute. We also talked about places to visit if you love Halloween and horror movies. Like, you can visit the Stanley Hotel in Estes Park, Colorado. Camp Crystal Lake is an actual camp. It's not called Camp Crystal Lake. It's called Camp Nobi Bosco. It's in Hardwick, New Jersey. It's an actual Boy Scout camp, but they do offer tours every once in a while.
1: How many Boy Scouts do you think have found that out while they're camping over the last 40 years?
0: And they're like, I'm not going in those woods.
1: I gotta go.
0: No.
1: I gotta go.
0: Mm-mm. No. Also, you can visit the Georgetown house featured in The Exorcist, you know, with the famous staircase, but just remember a lot of these are real places. Mm-hmm. Some of them could be private property, so do your due diligence.
1: Yeah, go when they have tours and openings. Don't just show up and start knocking.
0: Yes. An influencer went viral on Instagram talking about going out on a date recently, and she got stood up. She said she spent like $100, you know, because she got there early, she got a drink, she got mm-hmm. a shrimp cocktail, she's waiting. About a half hour later, he didn't show. She's like, hey, you coming? No response. She thinks he blocked her.
1: Oof.
0: She also had to take like Ubers to get there plus tips, so she thinks that Bumble should reimburse her. Now, you came up with a really good solution, I think.
1: Have we had some sort of either deposit when you going out or a rating system so people can know?
0: I think a rating system would be really good.
1: I mean, we got rating system for everything else. Why don't we have it on the dating sites?
0: It's true. The question for tomorrow. If you were in your youth right now.
1: Okay.
0: Think going back. Maybe a couple years, maybe a lot of years. And headed for the mall with friends. What's the first store you'd hit up and why?
1: Probably the same store that I hit up first this time.
0: I'm not going to lie. It's probably the same for me, too.
1: I don't think it's going to change that much.
0: So you're back in your youth. You're going to the mall. What's the first store you're hitting up and why? We'll find out tomorrow. All right. Ending off with good news. Tell me something good. Good news brought to you by Calvary Community Church. A police bloodhound named Bo.
1: Whoa.
0: Helped to rescue a missing boy in Maryland after an hours-long search that stretched into the night. More than 30 officers and 3 K-9 teams are out searching when Bo tracked the child down through nearly 3 miles of thick brush. And the cam footage is thick. It's like, I don't know how you did that.
1: Well,
0: how you got through
1: super sniffer.
0: Seriously. Luckily, the boy is safe and sound, and the policeman that's in charge of Bo says about her, she is second to none. She is literally my best friend, and she's adorable. She's as cute as you think she is. Very cute. All right, Austin, in at 3 more Music Midday, kicking off right now. Have a fantastic Wednesday. Bye.
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1: Mostly cloudy to cloudy today with a 30% chance of rain. It will be cool with a high temperature around 60 this afternoon. Tonight, cloudy with an 80% chance of rain. There may be a few thunderstorms, low in the low 50s. Thursday, cloudy and cool with a 90% chance of rain. Once again, there may be a few thunderstorms, high in the upper 50s. From the 1011 Severe Weather Center, I'm meteorologist Brandon Rector.

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6: Mostly cloudy to cloudy today with a 30% chance of rain. It will be cool with a high temperature around 60 this afternoon. Tonight, cloudy with an 80% chance of rain. There may be a few thunderstorms, low in the low 50s. Thursday, cloudy and cool with a 90% chance of rain. Once again, there may be a few thunderstorms, high in the upper 50s. From the 1011 Severe Weather Center, I'm meteorologist Brandon Rector.

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1: Mostly cloudy and cool weather expected through your Wednesday afternoon here in Lincoln. We should see temperatures topping out in the upper 50s to right around 60 degrees with a northeast breeze at around 10 to 15 miles an hour through this afternoon. Chances for some scattered light rain are going to continue this afternoon and into this evening with better chances for more widespread rain across the area tonight and into the first half of the day on Thursday. From the 1011 Severe Weather Center, I'm meteorologist Bill Rentschler.

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1: Mostly cloudy and cool weather expected through your Wednesday afternoon here in Lincoln. We should see temperatures topping out in the upper 50s to right around 60 degrees with a northeast breeze at around 10 to 15 miles an hour through this afternoon. Chances for some scattered light rain are going to continue this afternoon and into this evening with better chances for more widespread rain across the area tonight and into the first half of the day on Thursday. From the 10-11 Severe Weather Center, I'm meteorologist Bill Rentschler.

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2: Mostly cloudy and cool weather expected through your Wednesday afternoon here in Lincoln. We should see temperatures topping out in the upper 50s to right around 60 degrees with a northeast breeze at around 10 to 15 miles an hour through this afternoon. Chances for some scattered light rain are going to continue this afternoon and into this evening, with better chances for more widespread rain across the area tonight and into the first half of the day on Thursday. From the 1011 Severe Weather Center, I'm meteorologist Bill Rentschler.

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B107.3. Good afternoon. And you know, gas prices are getting so high now that people are literally stealing from the oil fields right here in the United States. I got more on that story coming up in about 8 minutes. Right now, Olivia Rodrigo.

0: It's Louis Capaldi on today's Variety. B107.3, good afternoon, and thank you for being with me. I'm Austin Michael. And the price of gas has gotten so bad now that people are stealing straight from the source. Do you know what a pump jack is? Those are those big metal things that have the big head on one side, and it's got a big beam, and it kind of goes back and forth like a seesaw. If you've ever driven through western Kansas or Oklahoma or Texas, you see them all over the place. Anyway, somehow thieves are stealing from those right in the middle of the oil fields, which is interesting because the oil really isn't any good for a regular car to put into. I mean, unless they got a secret refinery somewhere. Speaking of, I saw several gas stations outside of Lincoln this past weekend advertising unleaded for $3.94. And I thought, wow, that's a great price. So I stopped to fill up. But once you get to those pumps, you find out that that price is for E15 gas, for which you need a flex fuel car. Regular unleaded, unlike what the sign said, was $4.55 a gallon. Yeah, they're making it seem like it's going to be this one low price, and then you get up to the pump, and unless you meet these special requirements, it costs a lot more. And I don't know, I'd have to check the legal definitions, but that kind of feels a lot like bait and switch to me. Benson Boone coming up right after this. We got some Avril Lavigne on the way as well on B107.3.
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1: Aha!
0: Kids push, pull, and spin to see what happens next. 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
3: Mostly cloudy and cool weather expected through your Wednesday afternoon here in Lincoln. We should see temperatures topping out in the upper 50s to right around 60 degrees with a northeast breeze at around 10 to 15 miles an hour through this afternoon. Chances for some scattered light rain are going to continue this afternoon and into this evening, with better chances for more widespread rain across the area tonight and into the first half of the day on Thursday. From the 1011 Severe Weather Center, I'm meteorologist Bill Rentschler.
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It's Avril on B107.3. I'm Austin Michael, and you got another shot today to win a pair of tickets to go see Pentatonix at the Lead Center on November 12th by playing my new game, I Plead the Fifth Trivia, which I posted at the B107.3 Facebook page. All the correct answers go into a random drawing tomorrow morning, and then I'll pick a winner for those tickets. Be Radicals now.

Well, we haven't heard much from her since the announcement of her baby a couple months ago. That's Lady Gaga with Bradley Cooper and Shallow on B107.3. But she's been seen doing a lot more of the mom style than monster style with her clothing lately. A little bit less fashion sense and more sensible clothing that you can carry a small child around in.

just announced a major tour for next year. That's Matchbox 23 AM on B107.3. They're going to be in Kansas City on May 20th, and then they're going to do this really roundabout thing where they go around the rest of the country for about 2 months, and then they come back to Council Bluffs where they're going to be at Harrister Cove on July 30th. Taylor Swift now on B107.3. 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

0: Teddy Swims on B107.3. And earlier this year, Teddy did some performances with David Lee Roth at Coachella. And Teddy was recently talking about how David Lee Roth, ex-lead singer of Van Halen, is getting too old to understand current technology.
1: It's so funny, though, because he's so old, like, that he doesn't learn how to use his phone, so he tries to get on the phone with me, and he calls his manager to call my manager to put us on a four-way call just to say the most random stuff.
0: By the way, David Lee Roth is 72 years old now. Portugal the Man, Feel It Still on B107.3.

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0: It's Casey and JoJo. All my life on B107.3. Yeah, that's my light adult contemporary delivery. Yeah, I used to have to talk like that on a radio station for a couple of years. I'm Austin Michael, and time to look at my new game, I Plead the Fifth, which you can play at the B107.3 Facebook page. It's a trivia question that has to do with the word fifth. When you play, put your answer in replies, and if it's correct, I'll put you into a drawing tomorrow morning for a pair of tickets to go see Pentatonics at the Leeds Center on November 12th. The question today is this. Honor thy mother and thy father is stated by the fifth what? Again, the question is, honor thy mother and thy father is stated by the fifth what? Again, you can play at the B107.3 Facebook page, and I'm going to be doing this every afternoon this week. The Kid Laroi coming up right after this on B107.3.
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Tomorrow night, we're going to be covering the battle of the two big ends in volleyball. Nebraska taking on Northwestern. The ladies start play at 7 o'clock tomorrow night. Pre-game at 6 o'clock. And as always, all that action right here on B107.3. 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

0: really got that falsetto thing down pat. That's Tame Impala, Loser on B107.3. I mean, he could probably fill in for the Bee Gees. He's already halfway to disco with some of those beats. AJR now. Bang. 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

97.3. Did you hear about that brand new world's biggest pumpkin that they weighed last weekend? Came in at 3,156 pounds. I mean, it's so big that it's got more moons than Saturn. In case you don't watch a lot of Neil deGrasse Tyson, Saturn has 293 known moons. I hope that helps out with the punchline. Here's Aerosmith. I'm a nerd. What can I say? I could stay.

0: 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It's time for B107.3 traffic, brought to you by Brian Health. Because life doesn't slow down. We're in the middle with you.
1: Good afternoon. A smooth start to our commute. No reported accidents or major delays. We do have several construction projects. Keep in mind, South 40th, Randolph to O Street. Local access only for a water main replacement project. Work continues on Van Dorn, 98th to 112th. That is closed for paving work. You'll have to follow the detour in that area. And Northwest 48th at West O Street to I-80, northbound lane closure for bike trail construction. Do watch your speed in our school zones, neighborhoods, and near any school buses. If you see a trouble spot, call the traffic hotline, 402-479-1414. 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

0: It's the Work Day Wrap-Up on B107.3 with Maroon 5 and Sugar. I'm Austin Michael, and time for the Hollywood Headlines. That drama between Kelly Clarkson and that store that wouldn't sell her a $15,000 bird puppet continues. Here's the recap. She said that they treated her like a lowlife when she first went in. Then the store said that she tried to buy a mechanical bird puppet that's not for sale. So then Kelly Clarkson called them liars, saying that there was even a price tag on it. And now that store is listing that mechanical bird puppet for $15 million. The owner of that store also says that they've received thousands of threats since this whole thing started, and that he's afraid for the worker's safety. Although one would think that upping the price of that bird from $15,000 to $15 million would maybe, you know, bring more negative attention. Also, a video of the interaction between Kelly and the store salesman is available now. There's no sound, but you can see Kelly getting somewhat upset before she leaves. In other news, Puff Daddy's lawyers have finally given us a reason that they say he went to the hospital from the prison last weekend. They say that he hit his head on the top bunk when he was standing up. Because, yeah, that sounds totally not ridiculous and completely more probable than, say, I don't know, another prisoner helping him hit his head on the edge of the top bunk for getting them all in trouble with the stuff that he's been doing in prison lately. I don't know. And the HBO hit Girls, which ended back in 2017, is coming back with new episodes. Several of the original cast members are returning, including Lena Dunham. Judd Apatow is also returning as an executive producer. And like with a lot of reboots, the season's going to be a bit short. They're saying only 6 episodes. Production begins in 2027. And those are the Hollywood headlines tonight. Let's check in with Time Saver Traffic.
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2: 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Because life doesn't slow down. We're in the middle with you.
3: As we get into the heart of our drive time, no accidents or major delays. Everybody's doing a great job. A few volume slowdowns, and we do have several construction projects. Keep in mind, Vine Street, 66 to 70th, that is closed for street improvements. You'll have to follow the detour. We do have several downtown street and building projects. Do watch for lane shifts, lane closures, and some full closures in the downtown area. If you come across anything that slows you down, help your fellow commuters. Call the traffic hotline, 402-479-1414. That's another check of your Time Saver Traffic.

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I'm Austin Michael, and tomorrow night, more Husker volleyball as they take on Northwestern. 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
1: 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Because life doesn't slow down. We're in the middle with you.
2: Wrapping up our traffic reports, we do have one new slow spot. Thanks to Lisa for calling in. 14th and Old Cheney Road, an accident. Do watch for slowdowns in that area. South 14th, Warlick Boulevard and Old Cheney Road. We do have several construction projects. Use caution as you move through and around. Keep in mind work on Cornhusker, 35th to Russell. East and westbound lane closure for paving repairs. Also, keep in mind as we get into harvest season, do watch for wildlife throughout the region as harvest activity can move wildlife around. Make sure the headlights are on. Keeping you moving with Time Saver Traffic, I'm Chris Lofgren.
0: 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Look beautiful on a budget. 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

0: JDRF is now Breakthrough T1D. 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
2: Cloudy skies with some scattered light rain showers are possible as we head through your Wednesday evening here in Lincoln, with fairly steady temperatures in the middle 50s. Overnight tonight, rain will become more widespread across the area, with areas of moderate, maybe even heavy rain at times possible through your Thursday morning. We'll see rain come to an end in the Thursday afternoon with cold and blustery conditions across the area. From the 1011 Severe Weather Center, I'm meteorologist Bill Rentschler.

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Think about it for a sec. 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Stella Lefty Boston on B107.3 in the Workday Wrap-Up. I'm Austin Michael. So many people thought that that song, Boston, sounds like Noah Kahan's Stick Season, that they actually put Kahn's name in the writing credits for that song. I'm not sure if I hear it. Destiny's Child now.

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2: Cloudy skies with some scattered light rain showers are possible as we head through your Wednesday evening here in Lincoln, with fairly steady temperatures in the middle 50s. Overnight tonight, rain will become more widespread across the area, with areas of moderate, maybe even heavy rain at times possible through your Thursday morning. We'll see rain come to an end in the Thursday afternoon with cold and blustery conditions across the area. From the 1011 Severe Weather Center, I'm meteorologist Bill Rentschler.

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